From the Central High crisis till today, we ain't new to this. We're true to this. 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

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It's all blues and Southern Soul Saturdays. Marcellus the Singer, Breeze Mr. Do Too Much, Calvin Richardson. They're coming up, but right now, Trey Williams on Cokie.

Here's an all blues and southern soul text club request at 501-523-1021. That's 501-523-1021. Tap in with us for your favorite blues and southern soul on KOKY.

0: Breeze, Mr. Do Too Much Love Me For Real on Little Rock's Adult Choice 102.1 KOKY. Don't forget that the Martin Luther King Commission is going to be spreading the love on June 19th, 10 a.m. until 1 p.m. in Jacksonville at the Jacksonville Community Center. It's the Juneteenth Freedom Heritage Community Food Giveaway. They're going to be giving away food from 10 a.m. until 1 p.m. So make sure that if you or somebody that you know is in need of food is there on Friday, June 19th at the Jacksonville Community Center from 10 a.m. until 1 p.m. as the Arkansas Martin Luther King Jr. Commission again will be hosting their Juneteenth Freedom Heritage Community Food Giveaway, and it's going to be good. Also, for you big boys that like big toys, don't forget that the Big Boys Toy Expo is coming up on June 13th at the Arkansas State Fairgrounds. Awards will be given to the top 20 best motorcycles, best side-by-sides, best boat, best in show. 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So make sure that you get your tickets. 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That's 501-993-9099. All right, it's almost time for me to get out of here, but not before I give you a few more good ones. Mail Waiters, TK Soul, Shiloh, On the Way on Little Rock's Adult Choice 102.1 KOKY.
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0: 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All blues and Southern Soul Saturdays. My time is up, but Southern Soul and the blues will continue to run all the way until midnight. Of course, you know I'll be back Monday morning, 9 a.m. to help you guys get through your workday. So until then, I hope you enjoy the rest of your weekend and miss me because I'm going to be missing you. The lead dog, Broadway Joe, he's going to take you all the way up until midnight. So make sure to stick around to see how he throws down for you. And before he gets here, of course, I won't just leave you hanging. I've got the PC Band, Little Rock Bound, Big Rob, Mike Clark Jr., and Cicero Blake on the way on Little Rock's Adult Choice 102.1 KOKY. We made it to June, which means Juneteenth is on the way. But before that, the Arkansas Big Boys get to play at the Arkansas Big Boy Toys Expo. June 13th at the Arkansas State Fairgrounds. 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TJ Hooker, Prince DJ, Little Rock Bound to perform alongside Arkansas boy JC McKellar, Keith Savage and the Weepin' Band, and Big Rob himself will also be performing. Again, that's Saturday, July 11th. Comedian Keith Gleason and Big Rob's birthday bash. 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

0: Little Mike's Adult Choice, 102.1 KQI Cupid, giddy up. Trail Ride Love from Tyrus Turner, Something's Different This Time, it's Alvin Garrett. Love to Call Mine from Johnny Taylor, Boots on the Ground, of course, 803 Fresh, and The Other Woman, Pop Hussein, and Jay Shanae. It's Saturday night, hey, it's the weekend, baby. You got the Weekend Warrior DJ Paul Guest starring for the lead dog, Broadway Joe. Keep it locked for your chance to win tickets to the Big Birthday Bash with Keith Gleason and Big Rob. Going down on Saturday, July the 11th, at the Shooter's Bar and Grill. You got Big Rob performing along with T.J. Hooker Taylor, Prince DJ, the Arkansas Boy, J.C. McKellar, Keith Savage, much, much more. 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

0: That's where it is. Country girl Tony Armani going with Judah Jones, Little Axe Adult Choice, 102.1 KOKY. An Arkansas boy, J.C. McKellar, Golden Brew, One Monkey Can't Stop a Show from the legendary Bobby Rush. Skokie, Nightlife, it's an All Blues and Southern Soul Saturday. You got me, the Weekend Warrior, DJ Paul from the Lead Dog Broadway Joe. 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It's Little Rock's Adult Choice. It's an All Blues and Southern Soul
1: we
0: Saturday.
1: We made it to June, which means Juneteenth is on the way. But before that, the Arkansas Big Boys get to play at the Arkansas Big Boy Toys Expo. June 13th at the Arkansas State Fairgrounds. 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And we've got you. 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And of course, you know Cancer Nation on standby and ready to get down, baby. Comedian Keith Gleason and Big Rob will be celebrating with a big birthday bash Saturday, July.

0: 11th at Shooter's Bar and Grill. TJ Hooker, Prince DJ, Little Rock Bound to perform alongside Arkansas boy JC McKellar, Keith Savage and the Weeping Band, and Big Rob himself will also be performing. Again, it's Saturday, July 11th. Comedian Keith Gleason and Big Rob's birthday bash. 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

From the Central High crisis till today, we ain't new to this. We're true to this. 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

the man that's got them all. DJ Paul. DJ Paul. Who is the man that turns your radio out? DJ Paul. DJ Paul. What's up, baby? This is your boy, the best looking fat man in show business, Big Rob. That's spelled B-I-G-G-R-O-B-B. Letting you know that you listen to All Blues Saturday with the best of them all. DJ Paul on Koki. K-O-K-Y.

0: Little Rock Bound, B-I-G-G-R-O-B-B, Big Rob featuring Shirley Murdoch, Family Reunion, the remix. Right before that, Juking at the Hole in the Wall from Sweet Angel, Blues Time in Birmingham, that is Frankie Saunders, Slow Down from Lattimore. Shouts out to Birmingham, we locked in on a Saturday night. I'm your weekend warrior, DJ Paul. Big Rob coming to Little Rock July the 11th, helping Keith Gleason and Big Rob both celebrate birthdays. Happening at Shooter's Bar and Grill, also appearing will be TJ Hooker, Prince DJ, Arkansas Boy JC McKellar, and Keith Savage. 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If you have questions or need more info, call 501-607-4149, 501-607-4149. Keep it locked. Coming up tonight, somebody's going to win some tickets to be a part of that big show. Keep it there for your chance to win. It's an All Blues and Southern Soul Saturday. 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

0: fast. Little Accidental Choice, 101 QQI. New music, specifically Will Warren and Cupid, right before that, Feeling Lucky. One for Miss Sadie, celebrating her birthday this weekend. Karen Wolf and Woman Enough. I'm your weekend warrior, DJ Paul, for the lead dog, Broadway Joe. Keep it alive for your chance to win tickets tonight to see and be a part of the big birthday bash. Keith Gleason and Big Rob, that's happening on Saturday, July 11th at Shooter's Bar and Grill. You can see Big Rob perform. Also, you got music. Well, TJ Hooker will be on the show. Prince DJ, Arkansas Boy JC McKellar, and Keith Savage all going down Saturday, July the 11th. Keep it here for your chance to win. Of course, if you don't win, you can get tickets, Buckley Furniture, Ugly Mike's, Uncle T's, also Now for the City, and the Rick Rack Pine. But if you have questions, call 501-607-4149. And coming up tonight, your chance to win tickets to be up in the place. All right? Snow Blues and Southern Soul Saturday. Little Rock's Still Choice, 1021.
1: We made it to June, which means Juneteenth is on the way. 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

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If the

0: Mike Hart Jr. Cups in the Air, the Jeff Floyd, Snow Blues and Southern Soul Saturday. 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

0: The Nephew Jones, and this is my type of carrying on. It's a little right spell choice, 102.1 QLKY. You got me, the Weekend Warrior, in for the lead dog, Broadway Joe. Just before that, Sicily Warborn, I Need the Blues. Gotta have the blues. Good Thing Man for Frank Lucas. Somebody that messed it up is Bernie Garrett. Nighttime is the right time. It's an all blues and Southern Soul Saturday. Been talking about this most of the evening. A big birthday bash coming to go to Icon July the 11th. Keith Clayson and Big Rob celebrating their birthdays, along with performances, that is, from TJ Hooker Taylor, Prince DJ, Arkansas Boy JC McKellar, and Keith Savage. How would you like to go? Send me a text to 501-523-1021 with your name and why you should go and why you should win these tickets. 501-523-1021. Text me, let me know your name and why you should win those tickets. Somebody's going to win. Do it right now. 501-523-1021. All Blues and Southern Soul Saturday on KOKY.
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0: Little Rock's No Choice, 1021 KOKY, JC McKellar, the Arkansas boy. That's his theme. That's what he is, the Arkansas boy. Theme anthem from Kim McCoy right before that, the anthem that is. Been a long day. And Sir Charles just can't let go. Saturday night, hey, it's the weekend, baby. DJ Paul in for the lead dog. Still have a few minutes to send in a text, 501-523-1021, if you want to go see the Big Birthday Bash, be a part of the Big Birthday Bash with Keith Gleason, Big Rob, and so much more. Text 501-523-1021, 501-523-1021 with your name and telling me why you should go to the show, why you should win the tickets to the show. So text 501-523-1021, your name, and tell me the reason why I should let you win these tickets. All right. Boy, coming up from the B.I.G.G., Big Rob, it's an All Blues and Southern Soul Saturday. Also got some Ronnie Bell on the way. Little Rock's Adult Choice, it's Cokie Nightlife on 1021 KOKY.
1: We made it to June, which means Juneteenth is on the way. 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Comedian Keith Gleason and Big Rob will be celebrating with a big birthday bash Saturday, July 11th at Shooter's Bar and Grill. TJ Hooker, Prince DJ, Little Rock Bound to perform alongside Arkansas boy JC McKellar, Keith Savage and the Weeping Band, and Big Rob himself will also be performing. Again, it's Saturday, July 11th. Comedian Keith

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and it's got them all. DJ Paul, DJ Paul. Who is the man that turns your radio out? DJ Paul, DJ Paul. What's up, baby? This is your boy, the best looking fat man in show business, Big Rob. That's spelled B-I-G-G-R-O-B-B. 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
1: Baby, I'm tired. 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
2: Baby, they're at it again. I can't even go outside to hang up clothes or go to the grocery store unless I see some of them out there pointing. Yeah, there she is. That's her. That's who. I ain't bothering nobody. I ain't done nothing. I wish they'd mind their own business. Yeah, I know you know. But I wish they'd stop talking.
3: Everybody's talking about.
2: Yeah, I guess life is funny that way. Yeah, I understand that people are people and all that. But I just
4: wonder why

This is Greg A. Smith. It stays so long, man. Oh, no, y'all go ahead on the swing. As I was telling you before about Romeo and Jazz, seems to me they still just don't get it. Fellas, let's talk again. This time I want to ask you a question. How did you get that lady that you're with? No, it doesn't make any difference how long it's been. The question is, how did you get her? Well, I'll tell you how you got her. You got her by telling her how pretty she was. You got her by taking flowers by a job, didn't you? Oh, yeah, y'all don't hear me. You got her by taking her out to dinner. You got her by taking her out dancing, swinging, you know. You used to give her money to go to the beauty salon to get her nails done, hair, and a pedicure, too. But you see, the other day, a lady called me while I was doing my radio show. She said, Mr. Smith, all those things you're singing about on your record, my man used to do, but he don't do no more. I said, as soon as you get home and before you feed it,

right now, hold up, ladies, because the same thing must apply to you as well. Yeah. You see, love is a two-way street. One can't be on the freeway and the other on the service road. It just don't work that way. Ladies, I'm going to ask you a question. How did you get that man that you're with? Did you get him by keeping a dirty house? Did you get him by your kitchen being closed? Oh, y'all still don't hear me. Did you get that man by depriving him of the loving that he needs? You see, a man stopped me the other night after my concert. And he said, I heard you sing that song. And he said, the woman I'm with now is not the same woman I first met. He went on to say, she used to call me while I was at work and leave little love expressions on my cell phone. When I got off work, she would sometimes greet me at the front door with nothing but a negligee on. But now she might be home, she might be gone. Dinner might be done, just might be love. But right now it seems to me, my mind tells me to go.

0: You must remember, the same thing it took to get that person, well, it's gonna take the same things to keep them. So fellas, if you got that woman by being sweet to her, don't stop. Take out some time to run a bath water. Bring a towel to a drawer. Massage your feet. And sometimes, fellas, you got to turn those sports off and give her some quality time. 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And ladies, if you got that man by showing support in him and his career, don't stop.
1: Don't stop.
0: And when he gets home, have his bath water ran if you can. A good hot meal. Oh, ladies, one more thing. And sometime you must turn off Lifetime.
2: Uh-oh.
0: And give him some quality time. All I'm saying is, do what it takes to make it do what it do.
1: Well, well, well.
0: And don't find yourself asking these five simple words.

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0: Teddy Diamonds and Broke the Mold. Who do I still choice? 102.1 KOKY. Putting in that work to Martha Young has to come to this from Greg A. Smith. Barbara Mason with a classic Check It Up Saturday night. DJ Paul from Lead Dog Broadway Joe. Mighty Vikings got a big Father's Day family celebration happening on Father's Day, June the 21st. Jacksonville Mighty Vikings Field, 312 Ray Road in Jacksonville. It's from 4 until 7 on Sunday, June the 21st, which is Father's Day. Okay, hint, hint. Free music, food, bounce houses, haircuts, game trucks, football and cheerleader registration on site, so much more. Once again, that date, Sunday, June the 21st, Father's Day, at the Mighty Vikings, 312 Ray Road in Jacksonville. Keeping you aware because we care. Soul Rock's Adult Choice. Nighttime is the right time. All blues and Southern Soul Saturday still coming up. 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
11: What'd I tell you about that dog? 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I told you the dog would taste you. I told you the dog would taste you. Top dog law. 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Do you understand how he moving? Do you see the marketing?

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0: 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Sounds like they're kind of begging to take care of you. Highway Heavy, Adrian Bagger, Cold Drink. Little Rock's Adult Choice, 102.1 KOKY. Little Rock Bound, TJ Hooker, Taylor, Good Good Remix, Tell Me Why from Marvin Sees. Saturday night, hey, it's the weekend, baby. TJ Hooker, Taylor, he's part of the Big Birthday Bash for Keith Gleason and Big Rob. That's happening on Saturday, July the 11th. Congratulations to my winner, by the way. And your chance to win could come at any time. If you don't win, get your tickets, of course, Ugly Mike, something teased. Bugler Furniture, north of the city in the Rick Rack and Pine Bluff. All right, man, time really flies when you're having fun. Enjoy sitting in for the lead dog, Broadway Joe, tonight. It's going to wrap up All Blues and Southern Soul Saturday. Still have a few songs to play coming up. Got to bounce, as always. Appreciate the time. You took away from your time. Be a part of my time. And from this time to the next time, peace out from Little Rock's Adult Choice. 102.1, it's KOKY.
1: We've made it to June, which means Juneteenth is on the way. 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TJ Hooker, Prince DJ, Little Rock Bound to perform alongside Arkansas boy J.C. McKellar, Keith Savage and the Weepin' Band, and Big Rob himself will also be performing. Again, that's Saturday, July 11th. Comedian Keith Gleason and Big Rob's birthday bash. 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

0: KY and Power 923 Jams is celebrating comedian Keith Gleason and Big Rob's birthday bash. 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McKellar. 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

0: We've made it to June, which means Juneteenth is on the way. But before that, the Arkansas Big Boys get to play at the Arkansas Big Boy Toys Expo. June 13th at the Arkansas State Fairgrounds. 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TJ Hooker, Prince DJ, Little Rock Bound to perform alongside Arkansas boy JC McKellar, Keith Savage and the Weeping Band, and Big Rob himself will also be performing. 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Comedian Keith Gleason and Big Rob's birthday bash. 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
1: This is a love that withstands time, space, and matter forever. Forever's a mighty long time. Here we are decades later. 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

0: 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McKellar. 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

0: We've made it to June, which means Juneteenth is on the way. But before that, the Arkansas Big Boys get to play at the Arkansas Big Boy Toys Expo. 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TJ Hooker, Prince DJ, Little Rock Bound to perform alongside Arkansas boy JC McKellar, Keith Savage and the Weeping Band, and Big Rob himself will also be performing. Again, it's Saturday, July 11th. Comedian Keith Gleason and Big Rob's birthday bash. 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

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From the Central High crisis till today, we ain't new to this. We're true to this. 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

0: WKKY and Power 923 Jams is celebrating comedian Keith Gleason and Big Rob's birthday bash. 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McKellar. 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

0: into June, which means Juneteenth is on the way. But before that, the Arkansas Big Boys get to play at the Arkansas Big Boy Toys Expo. June 13th at the Arkansas State Fairgrounds. 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TJ Hooker, Prince DJ, Little Rock Bound to perform alongside Arkansas boy JC McKellar, Keith Savage and the Weeping Band, and Big Rob himself will also be performing. Again, that's Saturday, July 11th. Comedian Keith Gleason and Big Rob's birthday bash. You've got to be there. That's why we're getting you hooked up. 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

0: 1023 Jams is celebrating comedian Keith Gleason and Big Rob's birthday bash. 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McKellar. 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

This is a love that withstands time, space, and matter forever. Forever's a mighty long time. Here we are decades later. The sentiment is still the same. Listen.

0: to June, which means Juneteenth is on the way. But before that, the Arkansas Big Boys get to play at the Arkansas Big Boy Toys Expo. June 13th at the Arkansas State Fairgrounds. 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TJ Hooker, Prince DJ, Little Rock Bound to perform alongside Arkansas boy JC McKellar, Keith Savage and the Weeping Band, and Big Rob himself will also be performing. Again, it's Saturday, July 11th. Comedian Keith Gleason and Big Rob's birthday bash. 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

0: WOKY and Power 923 Jams is celebrating comedian Keith Gleason and Big Rob's birthday bash. 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McKellar. 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

0: We've made it to June, which means Juneteenth is on the way. But before that, the Arkansas Big Boys get to play at the Arkansas Big Boy Toys Expo. June 13th at the Arkansas State Fairgrounds. 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TJ Hooker, Prince DJ, Little Rock Bound to perform alongside Arkansas boy JC McKellar, Keith Savage and the Weepin' Band, and Big Rob himself will also be performing. Again, that's Saturday, July 11th. Comedian Keith Gleason and Big Rob's birthday bash. 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

From the Central High crisis till today, we ain't new to this. We're true to this. 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

0: Power 923 Jams is celebrating comedian Keith Gleason and Big Rob's birthday bash. 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McKellar. 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

0: to June, which means Juneteenth is on the way. But before that, the Arkansas Big Boys get to play at the Arkansas Big Boy Toys Expo. 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TJ Hooker, Prince DJ, Little Rock Bound to perform alongside Arkansas boy JC McKellar, Keith Savage and the Weeping Band, and Big Rob himself will also be performing. Again, it's Saturday, July 11th. 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

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Always good here from the Mississippi Mass Choir. I'm not tired yet. Good morning, it's Coke Inspiration, 6 minutes after 6 o'clock. I'm DJ Paul for the first Sunday of June. This is Candy Staten, Just Jesus, Coke Inspiration. 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

0: Kirkman, there after a while, Little Rock's Don't You Waste, 102.1 KOKY. Tasha Cobbs, Leonard, Do It Anyway, just before that classic from Rancy Island, I Belong to You. I'm DJ Paul with Coke Inspiration. Big free food giveaway is happening on Friday, June the 19th. 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We got the text lines on this morning, 501-523-1021. 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It's 501-523-1021. It's Coke Inspiration for the first Sunday of June on Little Rock's Adult Choice, 1021. It's KOKY.
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0: 9, 15 minutes away from 7 o'clock. The prayer list this morning, members of the First Baptist Church Highland Park, where Reverend Nathaniel Palmer is the pastor. The Palmer family, Reverend W.W. Walker and family, the Hughes, Eatman, Moore, and Donahue families, along with the Colden, that is, Gupton, Skygins, and Garmin families, the Hammond, Sears, Smith, Johnson, Hood, and Jones families on the prayer list. Also on the prayer list this morning, the Holt Pulaski County Training Harris School alumni, Keith and Jimmy Wilder and families, Carol Payton, Mary Kay, and Marnisha Matthews and families, Lisa and Darnell Trent and families, Russell Miller, Anna Rolfe, Chloe Trent, Precious Princewell, Ann Gilbert, Miss Ruby and families, Mercedes Williams and family, Shirley Armour and family, Ryan and Stephanie Mills and families on the prayer list. Also on the prayer list, we've got Miss Ethel Ward and Sandra Brown and families, the family of the late Miss Daisy Newsom, who passed away on Tuesday. Praying for that family. Cheryl Vanderbilt and family, Bobby Prescott and family, the bereaved Piggy, McNeil and Cannon families, members of the Union AME Church, also the Edmund, Marion, Shannon, McCulley, and Blakely families, Delano Ross and family, Miss Ella Mae Wilborn and family, all on the prayer list. Get on the prayer list too. Send a text to 501-523-1021. It's 501-523-1021. William Becton coming up. Skokie Inspiration, Little Rock's Adult Choice, 1021. It's KOKY.
1: We've made it to June, which means Juneteenth is on the way. But before that, the Arkansas Big Boys get to play at the Arkansas Big Boy Toys Expo. 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TJ Hooker, Prince DJ, Little Rock Bound to perform alongside Arkansas boy J.C. McKellar, Keith Savage and the Weeping Band, and Big Rob himself will also be performing. Again, that's Saturday, July 11th. Comedian Keith Gleason and Big Rob's birthday bash. 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
12: Let's hand the devil all across the building tonight. Let the devil know that you're encouraged. Let him know that you're encouraged. 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Hallelujah. I don't know about you tonight, but somebody may be crying, but I come to let you know that God can

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0: Little Rock's Adult Choice, 102.1 KQAI, Tasha Cobbs, Leonard, John Legend, this church right before that, Marvin Sapp, You Kept Me, Zion 5, going down memory lane, that is, Waiting for My Child to Come Home, Coach Inspiration, first Sunday of the month of June. I'm DJ Paul on the prayer list this morning. Angela Williams and family, Marlon Bledsoe, Irene Bledsoe, Thelma Bledsoe, Martha and Crystal Davis and families, the Bledsoe, Harris and Porter families, Linda Lucky, Dorothy Washington, Bobby Wells, Vernon Wyrick and families, the Westbrook and Carruthers families, the Taylor and Jones families, John Russell, Evelyn Green and families, the Lytle and Parker families, Alicia Dixon, Rose Smith, Sherry Williams and families, the Johnson family, members of the St. Paul Baptist Church, Pastor Coates, Xavier Givens, Joe Grimes and families, the Parker, Allen Anderson, Daniels, Jeffrey Mason and Moss families, Sylvia Mason and family on the prayer list. Also on the prayer list, Randy and Sandra Noel, Teresa Rogers and families, Dwayne Williams, Donna Brown, Shay Lewis, Blanche Spencer, Philip Comic, Shirley Christopher, and families on the prayer list. Jerry and Kathy Sims and families, Joe Weber, John, and Paulina Weber and families, Joel Crutcher, Tiny Leaks and families, Brandon, Alicia, and Andrew and families, Linda Hodges, Mason and family, members of the New Hope, Baptist Church in Pine Bluff, Pastor Wilbert, Harold Moore, a.k.a. TC and family, Pearl Williams, Peggy Carter, Ed Lee Jordan and families, Roscoe Sanders and family, Ray and Brenda Cook and families, members of the Shiloh Missionary Baptist Church, Hanger Hill, Pastor Willie Buchanan, the Hanger Hill community, Cedric and Brenda Powell and families, Miss Coco and family, Niecy Brown and family, Norma Kitt and family, all on the prayer list. Get on the prayer list too. Just send me a text, 501-523-1021. It's 501-523-1021. Still coming up, we got William Murphy, Skokie Inspiration, Little Rock's Adult Choice, 1021, KOKY.
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0: It's Little Rock's Adult Choice 102.1 KOKY. Lee Williams and the Spiritual QCs. I've learned to lean. It's Little Rock's Adult Choice 102.1 KOKY. 7:47 your time, 13 minutes away from 8 o'clock. On the prayer list this morning, Juanita Burton and family, Cassandra Robinson and family, Reverend Robert and Lily Johnson, Reverend Cedric and Catherine Scott and families, Pastor Willie and Glenda Johnson, Pastor Homer Fairchild and Annetta Fairchild and families, Mother Mickey and family, the House of Prayer congregation, members of the Greater New Freedom Baptist Church, Brenda Howard, Barbara Farrell, W. Woods, Rose Williams and families, Allie Lee, Patricia Akins and families, the family of the late Mabel Reed, praying for that family, Jerry Penn and family, the citizens of Hazen, Prairie Chapel Baptist Church in Hazen, the St. Paul and St. John Baptist Churches in Biscoe, Union Chapel, Mount Olive Baptist Churches in Duval's Bluff, Fellowship Baptist Church in Desert, Carolyn Rogers and family, the Patillo, White, and Charles families, Gail Adams and family, Marie Burnett and family, members of the Unity Bible Baptist Church, Pastor Maurice Brister, all on the prayer list. Get on the prayer list, too. 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Jennifer Hudson coming up, Skokie Inspiration, Little Rock's Adult Choice, 1021, SKOKY.
1: We've made it to June, which means Juneteenth is on the way. 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McKellar, Keith Savage and the Weepin' Band, and Big Rob himself will also be performing. 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

From the Central High crisis till today, we ain't new to this. We're true to this. 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

that you will work it out for me. 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

0: Amen to that from Zacordi Cortez. Work it out for me. Let's go to Rock's Adult Choice 102.1 KOKY. Williams Sisters, God Will Deliver. Just before that, your request vote is Clay When the Gates Swing Open for Juwanda Lee. It's Coke Inspiration. First Sunday of the month of June. I'm DJ Paul on the prayer list this morning. Dolores Lee and family, Lisa Harris, Rashawn Johnson, Alicia Johnson and families, Yvette Adams and family, the Murray, Wood, Seals and Dotson families, Bobby Ferguson, Dilsey Scoggins, Goria Butler, Georgia Dotson, Shirley Murphy, Diddy Moore and families, Andrew Ross and family, Dr. Brenda Robinson and family, members of the Antioch Full Gospel Baptist Church, Angie Williams and family, Linda Gilliam Ware and family, Brother Powell and family, members of the First Baptist Church, Main Street, North Little Rock. Also on the prayer list, the Mosley, Porch, McDonald, Bedoy, Clark, Miller, and Walton families, Goodlow family, the Payne Chapel, Amy Zion Church, Reverend Eddie Williams Sr., members of the St. Luke Baptist Church, Pastor Alexander, Peggy Turner, Dale McDaniel Jr. and families, LaShonda Nelson, Emma Turner, Michelle Davis and families, the Lee Green, Conkerham, Howard and Matthews families, Sylvia McPeace and family, Mother Layton, Karen Tolliver, Bonnie Jordan and families, Sharon Canaday and family, Derek and Lonzella Carcu and families, members of the Glenview Church of Christ, Brother Wilborn and family, June Mackey and family, the Ellis and Larkin families, the Grace Inner City Church, Pastor T.J. Brooks, First Lady Brooks, the Lee and House families all on the prayer list. Get on the prayer list too. Send a text to 501-523-1021. That's 501-523-1021. Your request for Shirley Caesar coming up. Skokie Inspiration on Little Rock's Adult Choice 1021. 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

0: 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On the prayer list, the Gospel Temple Baptist Church in Wrightsville, Pastor Walter Daugherty, Joanne Brooks and family members of the New Rock of Ages Baptist Church, Pastor Travis Liggins, Unity Baptist Church, that is, Pastor Stephen Brooks, Gloria Dunning, Judy Woods and families, the Meiser Bones, Hartman Green, Lester Ray, Gaddis, and Tyson families, members of the Bethel Amy Church, North Little Rock, Pastor T.W. Scott, Carl and Sandra Kelly and families, Rokar and Carter Williams and families, the Stuart, Moore, Gary, and Bullock families, Tamia, Miracle, and Selena and families all on the prayer list. Birthdays and anniversaries coming up next hour. Make sure you get those texts in to 501-523-1021. That's 501-523-1021. A throwback from the late, great Reverend James Cleveland coming up. Coke Inspiration. So I'm going to watch Adult Choice 1021. It's KOKY.
1: We've made it to June, which means Juneteenth is on the way. 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
1: In every life, some rain must fall. 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I want Willie to know we're going back a little bit further now. And we want to tell the world, don't give up. 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

0: 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Y'all are so beautiful. 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
1: From the Central High crisis till today, we ain't new to this. 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

0: The group Fire, I Can Count On You, is Little Rock's Adult Choice, 102.1 KQKY. Stand By Me. Just before that, Devin Pruitt, Spiritually Driven, and the late, great Bishop Kenneth L. Robinson. Amazing Grace from Al Green, from Miss Marion Barry, Pat McPherson, and Angie Williams. Skoke Inspiration, first Sunday of the month of June on the prayer list. Stephanie Conley, Logan Austin, Morris Campbell and Families. The Dunn and Shearer Families, the Bereave Womack Family. Kenneth Green and family, members of the New Light Baptist Church, Reverend Dr. Harold B. Benton, Assistant Pastor Reverend Christopher Holland, Living Water Baptist Church, Pastor Kenneth D. Finney, the Liberty Hill Baptist Church, Reverend Dr. Roy V. Elliott, Gospel Temple Baptist Church, Reverend Joseph Westbrook, the New Jerusalem Baptist Church, Reverend Kevin Cunningham, and the Faith Memorial Baptist Church, Reverend R. Frank Allison, Victor Johnson and family, the Pleasant Hill Missionary Baptist Church of Mount Mel, Pastor Walter Pace, the Wireless Golette, Brogsdale, Williams and Jones families, Michael and Linda 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Birthdays coming up shortly. Mary Mary coming up. The Williams Brothers on the way. Koki Inspiration is a Little Rock's Adult Choice. 1021. 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

It's your request for Shirley Brown and Through the Storm. Little Rock's Adult Choice 1021 KOKY Skokie Inspiration for the first Sunday of the month of June. Cokie forecast today. Cloudy skies this morning, followed by scattered showers and thunderstorms this afternoon. 60% chance, 84 the high today. Cloudy skies early tonight, followed by partial clearing, 74 for the low. Partly cloudy on Monday, 90 degrees. Right now, 78 in the capital city. On the prayer list this morning, the New Hope Baptist Church in Conway, Mary Bell, Deborah Johnson, James Stackhouse and families, Alberta Blakely, Tamika Miller, Freddie Nelson and families, members of the Gain Street Missionary Baptist Church, Pastor Minnick, Deacon Haywood Harnett, Mother Mary Gatewood, Loretta Block and Mosby, Vernon Miller, Joanna Jackson, and Corey Matthews, all on the prayer list. Little Rock's Adult Choice, 1021, KOKY.

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0: Is the Williams Brothers still here? Let's go to Axe Adult Choice 1021 KOKY. On a prayer list this morning, members of the Christian Mission Church, Pastor Gladell Williams, the Walker, Rucker, Levy, Fields, Harris, Ray, and Batts families, Joanne and Jackie Jackson and families, Pastor Patrick Goldie Boo, Wilbur Morrison and family, all on a prayer list. Let's do birthdays. Happy birthday to everyone that's celebrating birthdays this weekend. But Sadie Williams turns 64 on tomorrow. Cornelius Roper, Eddie Clemens' birthday was on yesterday. He's celebrating all weekend long. Larry Gatti, 77. James Gatti, 74. Zebulon Duke, 61. Dana Hunter, Tanya Smith, Anthony Marion, Colin Sherman, Joyce Sewell, Belma Jean Tate, Reba Johnson, Patricia Jenkins, Miss Shirley, and Andre turned 61. Also on the birthday list, we've got Tanya West, Verda Edmond this weekend. Happy birthday, Verda. Terrell Lee from your mom, Belinda Byron, and Bryant McMichael, Ruby McMichael, all celebrating birthdays this weekend. That's all right. They must be twins, I take it. Thelma Bledsoe from Family and Friends on today. Dorothy Washington, Family and Friends today. Vanessa Lowe from Family and Friends on the 10th. Sharon Kennedy celebrating on the 70, celebrating number 73 this week. Aubrey 13 from your mom. And also make that from your grandma. Karen Harden, happy birthday to Karen on today. Tony Burse on today. Ruby Carter Welch on today. Pearl Williams, Tiffany Bates Wesley, Jagan Lewis, Pamela Bingham, Tanisha Sullivan, Angela Brown, Tamika Sharks, and Joanne Jackson. Happy birthday to all of you. Happy anniversary, 39 years. Deacon Marcus and Vera Davis, members of the New Hebron Missionary Baptist Church. Also, Rich and Leah celebrating 6. Greg and Becky, 41. Richard and Reponica Reed, 6 years. Happy birthday to everyone celebrating birthdays and those anniversaries. May they be blessed and joyous. Hope you have many, many more. That's coming from me, DJ Paul, and Little Rock's Adult Choice 1021. It's KOKY.
1: We've made it to June, which means Juneteenth is on the way. 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TJ Hooker, Prince DJ, Little Rock Bound to perform alongside Arkansas boy JC McKellar, Keith Savage and the Weeping Band, and Big Rob himself will also be performing. Again, that's Saturday, July 11th. Comedian Keith Gleason and Big Rob's birthday bash. 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Text or call to win at 5-

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8: Those of you who are desires of prayer today, wherever you are, we want you to stop and think with us. We want you to think about where the Lord has brought you from and what he has done for you. But you see, though the storm clouds arises in our life sometime, Jesus has said to us, if I'm for you, I'm more than the world against you. We want you to just look up today, as David said. I look to the hills from whence cometh my help, and my help cometh from the Lord. And as we go into prayer, we want you to ask the Lord today to let the words of your mouth and the meditation of your heart be acceptable. And we want you to have faith in God. But whatever your problem may be, whatever your situation is today, God is the answer. As we pray, we want you to take your burdens to the Lord and just leave them there. Precious God, as we come today, we come both male and female, with our hearts humble unto thee. We realize that it was you that made us and not we ourselves. We are your people and the sheep of your pasture. And you set in into your gates with thanksgiving and into your courts with praise. And be thankful unto me. Master, if we look back over our lives, oh, we have so much to thank you for. We thank you for watching over us last night as we laid and slept. And then early this morning, he taught us with the thing of love and started us out on another day's journey. Now, Lord, as we call upon you, not only do we call for our sake, but there are those that's listening to us that may be burdened down. But I understand that you are burden bearer. There are those today that are on their bed of affliction. Would you go into the hospital and into the sick room and touch their weary body? Master, there are those in the old folk home. Their families have walked away from them. But David said the other day, when I was a young man, you were right with me. Now I'm an old man, and you're still there. Father, please, sir, don't leave him alone. And then, Master, don't forget about that young man, that young boy, that young girl who has strayed away from the fold. Please, sir, give them a mind to come on right now. And then as I talk to you, I talk to you for those who are starving hard to make their way home. Give us strength and give us courage to go over the hills and the mountains that we must climb. And then, Father, when we go down in the valleys of sorrows, when we go down in the valleys of heartache, please, Lord, don't leave us there. But please, sir, stand by our side. And I want everybody to listen as I tell you, Father, I'm glad one Friday evening you set me free and you made me whole. Then, Master, when it's yours to call and I was down there, save us somewhere in your kingdom where we can praise thy name forever. Amen.
9: 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The Parson and Green family's on the prayer list. It's going to wrap it up for Cokie Inspiration for the first Sunday of June. Smooth Jazz Sunday coming up next. Always remember, you can't look forward till tomorrow if you continue to hold on to yesterday. Have a blessed one and keep it locked. 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

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This is Little Rock's Adult Choice, 1021 KQKY. Good morning, welcoming you to Smooth Jazz Sunday. I'm your weekend warrior, DJ Paul. New music from his self-titled project soon to be released, The Phoenix. This is Huge Groove. 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Little Rock's Adult Choice, 1021 KQKY.

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0: It's Little Rock's Don't You Ain't Smooth to Ain't Kill Kill Ain't Smooth Jazz Sunday. Gino Goss, it's called Lightning Costa Rica. Straight Up Down from Richard Elliott from the project of the same name. Classic stuff, Miss Gene Karn, Don't Let It Go to Your Head. It is Smooth Jazz Sunday. You got me, the Weekend Warrior, DJ Paul. The big Juneteenth food giveaway is happening on Friday, June the 19th, Jacksonville Community Center, 5 Municipal Drive, hosted by the Arkansas Martin Luther King Jr. Commission. 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It's Little Rock's Adult Choice, 102.1 KOKY. Coming up, we'll let you know who the featured artist is on Smooth Jazz Sunday. It's on Little Rock's Adult Choice, 102.1. 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

Little Axe Adult Choice, 102.1 KQI, Kenny G featuring the late, great Peebo Bryson. Peebo Bryson, gone but not forgotten. He's our featured artist today on Smooth Jazz Sunday. Name of that one is By the Time This Night Is Over. You got the Weekend Warrior DJ Paul, Peebo Bryson, featured artist today. Darnell Showcase Taylor featuring Chelsea Green. This is Paradise on KQI.

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0: is the legendary Mr. Gerald Albright. Georgia on my mind. Let's go to Occidental Choice 102.1 KOKY. Donnell Showcase Taylor featuring Chelsea Green and Paradise. The music from our featured artist Kenny G featuring our featured artist, the late great Peabo Bryson. We lost Peabo a few days back. He passed away after suffering a stroke. I guess that was about a week ago now at the age of 75. Man, what a legend. What an icon. We're saluting Peabo today on Smooth Jazz Sunday. I understand he was not a jazz artist, but he's an iconic artist. He deserves some recognition. So we're going to recognize and salute Peabo Bryson today, Smooth Jazz Sunday. He's coming up next. 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It's KOKY.
1: We've made it to June, which means Juneteenth is on the way. 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TJ Hooker, Prince DJ, Little Rock Bound to perform alongside Arkansas boy J.C. 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

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People Bryson, the featured artist today. A lot more from People coming up today on Smooth Jazz Sunday. This is Kim Scott, Anthony Renee, and Reagan Whiteside. Their take on Shaka and Whitney's I'm Every Woman, Smooth Jazz Sunday. A little rock, still choice, 101, it's KOKY.

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0: Go Choice 1021, KOKY, Smooth Jazz Sunday. New music, Brittany Atterbury. It's called Cocoa Chocolate, The Journey from Walter Chapman. You're Looking Like Love to Me from Roberta Flack and Peabo Bryson. Peabo Bryson, gone but not forgotten. He's our featured artist today on Smooth Jazz Sunday. His career started 50 years ago. He released a solo project entitled Peabo, self-titled Peabo, 1976. And believe it or not, Luther Vandross was like a background singer. Nobody knew anything about Luther at the time. Cissy Houston, who was with the gospel group, the Sweet Inspirations, she was also one of the background singers on that one. He also did collaborations over the years with Natalie Cole, Roberta Flack, one of them that we just played a few minutes ago, Celine Dion, Regina Bell, just to name a few. And man, what a career. So I said, 50 years of music, 50 years of music from Peabo Bryson. He's a winner of two Grammy Awards, too. And I'll tell you more about Peabo coming up. He's our featured artist on Smooth Jazz Sunday. So Little Rock's Adult Choice, 1021, KOKY.
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From the project entitled We're the Best of Friends, people, Bryson, Gone But Not Forgotten. 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Their take on Bobby Caldwell's What You Won't Do For Love. The Smooth Jazz Sunday. We're easy like Sunday morning. Paul Jackson doing the Commodores tune. Smooth Jazz Sunday. It's like KOKY.

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That's Oney James, Dave Hollister on vocals, The Something Inside. Easy Like Sunday Morning came from Paul Jackson Jr. You got me, the Weekend Warrior, DJ Paul, getting ready for the big birthday bash from Keith Gleason and Big Rob. That day is Saturday, July 11th, Shooter's Bar and Grill. Big Rob will perform along with TJ Hooker, Prince DJ, the Arkansas Boy, JC McKellar, and Keith Savage. Tickets available, Budger Furniture, Uncle T's, Ugly Mike's, Not for the City, and the Rick Rack Pine Bluff. 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Peebo Bryson, the featured artist today. More coming up. Gone, Not Forgotten. Peebo Bryson, he's up next. Smooth Jazz Sunday. So Little Rock.

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We ain't new to this. We're true to this. Celebrating 70 years of the best of today and yesterday's R&B. 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

Miss Regina Bell, along with our featured artist, Gone But Not Forgotten, Peebo Bryson. It's a whole new world. I'm your weekend warrior, DJ Paul, with Pamela Williams. Meet me in Malibu. 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

Paul Hardcastle, Norman Brown, Gerald Albright, Phyllis Hyman. 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

0: double flavor from Rodney Black and Deshaun Harris, One World. Let's Stay Together from the Revelation Project, Faustina Dixon and Chris Big Dog Davis. Very special. Deborah Laws and Ronnie Laws. It is Smooth Jazz Sunday. We get into the afternoon time on the Sunday afternoon. The Arkansas Big Boy Toys Expo is happening this Saturday. 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That's Arkansas Big Boy Toy Expo. Keeping you aware because we care. That's what we do. Okay, it's Little Rock's Adult Choice. We're remembering Peabo Bryson today on Smooth Jazz Sunday. Coming up next, Little Rock's Adult Choice, 102.1. 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

0: Little Mike's Adult Choice, 1021 Kill KYA from the project entitled Let's Touch the Skies. Foreplay, Ruben Studdard on vocals, their take on Teddy's Love, TKO. It is smooth jazz Sunday. Father's Day is approaching, and the Mighty Vikings got a big Father's Day family celebration on Sunday, June the 21st. That's Father's Day. From 4 until 7, Jacksonville Mighty Vikings Field, 312 Ray Road in Jacksonville. 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We got to keep you in the know because you need to know. This is Good Rock's Adult Choice 1021 KQA. People Bryson, featured artist today. More from people on the way. Smooth Jazz Sunday. So Good Rock's Adult Choice 1021. It's KOKY.
1: We've made it to June, which means Juneteenth is on the way. 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

George Benson, Kurt Whalum, Jonathan Butler, Jill Scott. 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

From the Central High crisis till today, we ain't new to this. We're true to this. 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

Little Rock to Dull Choice 102.1 KOKY requested music as we remember Peabo Bryson. That's Reaching for the Sky. Peabo Bryson, the featured artist today on Smooth Jazz Sunday. Got the Weekend Warrior DJ Paul, the Project Father Son, Nathan and Noah East, featuring Seiko Matsuda. The take on the Bee Gees, How Deep Is Your Love? 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Little Rock to Dull Choice, KOKY.

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0: Believe from the Smooth Jazz Alley. Little Rock Stone 2Ace 102 KOQI. Tenacity, the title track from this project from Paul Taylor, and Just Another Day. As we remember people today on Smooth Jazz Sunday, people released an album this year entitled Grace. It was making his 19th solo project. Peebo Bryson, man, what a career, 50 years of Peebo. Can't get it all in 4 hours, but I did what I could. Okay, more from Peebo coming up, Smooth Jazz Sunday. So Little Rock Stone Choice, 102.1. It's KOKY.
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one of the early hits for Peabo Bryson, I'm So Into You. As we remember Peabo today on Smooth Jazz Sunday, Nathan and Noah East featuring Hubert Laws, Killer Joe, and Gail Gilwhite.

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0: Little Rock's Bill Joyce, 102.1 KOKY, Ariel Walker featuring Castella. Let's end the mood. It is smooth jazz Sunday. Getting you ready for the big birthday bash for Keith Gleason and Big Rob on Saturday, July 11th. Shooter's Bar and Grill. You can see Big Rob perform along with TJ Hooker Taylor, Prince DJ, that Arkansas boy JC McKellar, and Keith Savage. Tickets are available at the Rick and Rag Pine Bluff, locally north of the city, Uncle T's, Ugly Mike's, and Budger Furniture. And, of course, keep it right here for your chance to win tickets. If you have questions, need more info, call 501-607-4149. 501-607-4149. 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More coming up from people on Little Rock's Adult Choice. Smooth Jazz Sunday. It's a 102.1. It's KOKY.
1: We've made it to June, which means Juneteenth is on the way. 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

Roberta Fleck and our featured artist, Peebo Bryson, Gone But Not Forgotten. Tonight I celebrate my love. 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

Grooving on a Sunday afternoon with the Rascals. Little Rock's Adult Choice, 102.1 KOKY. I hope you enjoyed listening to Peebo Bryson today. I know Peebo was not a jazz artist, but he was an icon, man. It's 50 years of music, and he deserved the salute today. So we saluted Peebo Bryson on Smooth Jazz Sunday. 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And from this time to the next time, peace out from Little Rock's Adult Choice. 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

0: It's Adult Choice 1021 KOKY, Sherwood, Little Rock. 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
4: Hey, welcome to the Ricky Smiley Weekend Jump Off. It's your boy Ricky Smiley. Hey, coming up, Gary has the tea and the color of the day. Sister Bernice Jenkins got your church announcement, and our money expert Janai Thornton is going to be stopping by with some financial tips for the holidays. So let's get this weekend started with Michael Jackson Thriller.

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3: All right, Gary.
4: Good morning, Ricky. Good morning, America. Good morning to you. Beautiful, beautiful day in the neighborhood. And here's what's happening in celebrity news. Y'all, do any of y'all watch the show Insecure?
5: You know, I do.
6: Watch absolutely.
4: That? Y'all watch that? Oh, my God. Well, hell, this is a wonderful story, y'all. People are, a lot of women, y'all, are upset about what's going on with this show with one of the guys on the show, the guy by the name of Jay Ellis. I'm sure y'all know Jay Ellis from Insecure. Well, a lot of people and fans are tweeting or saying, y'all, that they are very upset because they're feeling, y'all, that Jay Ellis's beautiful publicist is hiding his beautiful white wife in person, Miss Nina Sinclair, y'all. Oh, now, Jay, honey, he has not confirmed or speculated that the two are married, but he said that he's in a relationship and he likes to keep his personal life private. And he said this quote, "I'm in a relationship. I'm in a very happy relationship, and that means that that's where I'm going to leave it at." He said, "I don't really worry about anything else, and that's it." He said, "I think for me," he said, "we give so much of ourselves in what we do, no matter what side of the industry we're on. So for me," he said, "a relationship for me is probably the most important thing that I think two people can have, y'all." And a lot of people, they say that's not right. They say, because first of all, honey, your publicists keep telling you, honey, to keep your white wife off of Instagram pages. And he's saying, y'all, that even in a relationship, some people speculate that he's married. But he said, honey, still, he loves his wife. And he said, quote, "He has a black woman fan base, and it don't work, y'all." He said, "Everybody hide their white partners because of this," unquote.
7: Wait,
8: I ain't
7: what?
8: Mad at him.
4: I'm mad at him.
6: Well, he shouldn't have said that part.
4: Yep, but you know, it's a sad thing because black women need hope, honey. When they're seeing these African-American men in these positions and having good jobs, where it's rare to find a good man with a good job, in particular,
9: Gary.
4: Of African
9: men. Oh, Gary.
8: You know, a lot of good men out here with good jobs that got black women. What are you talking about?
4: Well, y'all are very rare to find it, and they don't have the money like this man have, and he's a public figure, just like these sports players. As soon as they get a dollar, they give 99 cents to a white woman or a woman of non-color.
3: And then the black woman got to help you pass your ACT,
4: thank you.
3: SAT test.
4: Exactly.
3: And sit up there and help you while you pledge and hid you up under the bed when you was pledging Phi Beta Sigma and Q and all this kind of stuff.
4: That's right.
3: Yeah, it's just low down.
4: It's low down, so y'all, so I mean, I feel these women paying stuff.
3: My name, that first thing they do, they here they go. Here they go.
4: They leave from Bankhead and go to Buck. It's just.
3: You got to put money back into the system.
4: Exactly. So, you know, and y'all know this.
9: It doesn't have to do with color, Gary. Right. It has to do with the fact that he, just like a lot of men that are entertainers, that are like singers or rappers that have significant others, people don't know about them because they're a sex symbol, and that's what sells. So it's not about him having a white wife. It's about him having a wife, period. It didn't matter what color she was.
4: No, but she just happened to be white.
9: Just seeming available.
6: Okay, but love ain't got no color, Gary.
4: It's well, that's what y'all say, honey. Let the cops stop you and see how much your color works.
6: What's love got to do with the cops stopping you?
4: You'll see your color.
6: What love got to do with the cops stopping you?
4: They ain't in love with you today, honey, because we finna put you in jail. Hell, that's what love got to do with it. So, but anyway, let's be clear.
6: Together,
4: well, I just feel so bad for the poor women y'all
6: don't
4: that like Jay Ellis, honey.
6: Don't
4: y'all.
6: Feel
4: it's
6: bad.
4: Almost like women
3: it
4: that love Quincy.
3: It could have been Keisha.
4: Thank you.
3: Oh, it could have been Renee, huh?
4: Nah, it could have been one of those.
9: Issa Rae didn't talk about her relationship either, and she had a beautiful black man. But that wasn't the point. The point is that she's supposed to be an eligible young single woman. So you didn't get married until after she was married.
4: But when
9: that's
4: she showed
9: to
4: her
9: do with
4: face
9: the color.
4: And showed up, honey, he was of African descent. So everybody
9: it
4: was
9: doesn't
4: still
9: matter.
4: Happy.
6: Everybody ain't going to always get with somebody black.
4: Well, we know that part, honey, but especially when you got some extra change, honey, you show not. But anyway.
6: That's not true.
3: They went even with the black man when he was on the slave ship on his way over here, wasn't it?
4: Anyway, let's just keep our parties
3: moving, Gary.
4: Keep the people lifted up.
6: What if
4: up
6: a beautiful white man falls in love with you, Gary? You wouldn't do it?
3: And he was rich.
4: No, because the thing is, honey, we're gonna do the night thing, honey. You come over at night when the neighbors can't see you, honey. You like how they just crack your back. That's how we gonna do that one. Ain't nobody coming over in the daytime.
6: Gary, even if he treated you better than you ever been treated and loved you like never before.
4: I don't care because his mom and dad didn't like me before that. So now
3: And then here come Booty Eating James at 12 o'clock noon.
4: Oh my God.
3: Booty Eating James at the door with some Timbers on and a black and mild cigarette. But you're gonna bring the rich white man in at night. But Booty Eating James out there driving the car.
4: Go to the color hell. The color today, honey, is one of my favorite colors. My color today, y'all. Oh, Lord Jesus.
6: Sad, Lord.
4: The color today is rouge. On the high end, you say rouge, and on the lunch, you say pinkish brown. That's your color for the day. Go to commercial.
0: B-E-J.
5: 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Booty eat James.
0: Y'all giving up a Gary with a T.
3: Coming up next, comedian Special K has news you absolutely positively cannot use. Up next.
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1: I believe him, yo. I don't know why, but I do.
2: Time of news you can't use. What up, Special K?
3: Why you gotta say liar so hard? Liar come out so
2: liar.
3: Passion liar. I just noticed that. All right, so look, man, it's a Loving on the Ladies Thursday with surefire tips today on how y'all can spot the good men out here in these streets. Because if y'all don't know nothing else about the Ricky Smiley Morning Show, y'all know that we do love on the ladies. Am I right, Rick?
2: Absolutely.
3: We show love on the ladies, man. And we out here to help y'all. We ain't like the man in the suit telling y'all that y'all got to be a size 4 and all that. That ain't what it is. That is not what it is. And, so, ladies, these are things you need to look for. Because let me tell y'all something. There's only one Rock T and there's only one Steph Curry in the world. So, they can't be married to all y'all. It's a lot of them only good dudes left. Ladies, here's what you need to look for. When you see these guys, these are the ones that you need to just lock it down on, okay? So y'all listen up, listen close, and pay attention. If you see a dude that's buying, or if you know a dude that owns a ladder, and I'm talking about a real ladder. I ain't talking about no 3-foot ladder in the kitchen. I'm talking about 8 feet to 15 feet. If you see a dude buying a ladder, that's a good man, because he doing some things.
2: Right.
3: If he rocking a watch with a matching ring and a bracelet, now it's probably going to be a nugget watch. And it's probably going to have a nugget ring and a nugget bracelet to go with it. It don't matter if it's gold or silver or a combination of the two. That's right. A good man. If he give you flowers to celebrate your 2-month anniversary, any dude that keep up with the days that y'all been dating, he know that this is day 60.
2: They don't want them.
3: I'm telling you, but them the ones, man. That's a good dude.
2: Yeah, but they don't want them.
3: If he pull out your chair at a regular restaurant.
2: If he what?
3: If he pull out your chair at a regular restaurant.
2: Oh, yeah.
3: I ain't talking about like the Ocean Air or Morton's or something like that. I'm talking about y'all at Wendy's or Whataburger. And he pull out your chair. Because I ain't going to do that. I'm just going to be like, you better sit down. All right, so. Sit your ass down and eat that hamburger. Stand up there, wait for me to pull your chair out. Girl, we a Dairy Queen.
2: And at Christmas, you have to turn the chair around. So they don't pull out.
3: They don't pull out. Uh-uh.
2: Yeah.
3: Hey, and speaking of, look, if you got the open sunroof haircut, y'all know what the open sunroof is? That's the George Jefferson.
4: Yeah.
2: Yeah.
3: Top down, windows up. Now, unless he got that S curl on the edges. Now, if he put an S curl around them edges, he trying to be a player. You don't want
2: him. Mm. Right.
3: Now, if he willingly agrees to go with you to do the sipping paint, you know a sipping brick. You ever been to sipping paint?
2: Wine. No, I haven't.
4: Sipping on that wine.
3: That's where they go. Rock, you know about it, don't you?
4: Yep.
3: Rick, yeah. If you agree to go to sipping paint rather than watch football, that's a keeper.
4: Now, we ain't doing that, though. We ain't going that far with it.
3: Oh, okay. So she can't take you out on Monday or Thursday night.
2: I'll go to that.
4: You go
3: in there, you drink wine, and you paint with your lady. Y'all paint like on a little canvas thing.
4: You got to be on a non-football night.
2: Right.
3: Yeah.
2: Oh, yeah, I agree with that.
4: Yes, sir.
3: Exactly. If he worked for the city water sewer department or the housing authority, that's a good dude.
2: Yeah.
3: Look for the man that can install a hot water heater, a storm door, or a ceiling fan.
4: Yep.
3: Any man that can do that. If he agrees to wear them couples T-shirts that say, like, I'm her husband, I'm his wife.
4: Yep.
3: Rock T, how many of them you got?
4: We got about 3 of them.
2: And if you read those news you can't use and they ain't funny, then break up with him.

0: 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Come on.
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0: Jesus.
1: I'm talking about
0: J-E-E-Z-A. Jesus. Come on.
2: It's Rick's Modern Weekend Jump Off. Jeff Johnson has three things you need to know, and he is coming up next. You don't want to miss it. 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
5: Oh, it's your time at the hot spot. What up, Brett?
6: What up, Ricky? Good morning, everybody. I'm your girl, Brett Tat-Tat, and this is the hot spot where we bring you music, movies, and more. So let's get on off into it. Well, y'all, Dame Dash is not holding back when it comes to Jay-Z's Roots Picnic performance, and he was not feeling the bars or his hair. While on the Art of Dialogue podcast, here's what he said when he was asked about the diss.
7: I really still look at Jay as my brother. And I was like, all these years, just even amongst my crew, we would be like, he ain't gonna never say nothing until he's broke. So he hasn't said anything for 20 years. And I'm like, damn, I hope he's not broke. You know, it was whack. It was like a joke. Like, I would prefer the version of Jay that would have said something more clever. And I felt bad because I was like, it must be embarrassing for him to now have to be on that stage, not the same version of himself, and still have to work at that age because he has to. So that was the brother in me, like, damn, because I know him. For him to have to come outside 20 years later, I just felt kind of like embarrassed for him a little bit because we all know him. And then I couldn't even hear the lyrics because the hairstyle was crazy. And I was like, why would they let him come outside like that?
8: Wow. You know really? What? Jay-Z broke?
6: Wow. Exact. Broke. We all know that that is not an issue.
9: He's coming off sounding like a hater.
6: Yeah, that's what it sounds like.
9: Yeah,
6: it's
9: like, bro. Like, you just,
6: bro.
9: You
6: can't. Everybody loved Jay-Z's hair, including me. The lyrics was crazy. You know what I'm saying? Like, what are you talking about? He's a lyrical genius. Like, you got some hate in your blood, bro.
8: Man, Brad, I had to look it up. Jay-Z is worth $2.8 billion. I would love to be that kind of broke.
6: That man is an entrepreneur if you ain't never seen one. He got all kinds of businesses and ventures and collaborations.
9: And the crazy thing is, even if Jay-Z lost 75% of his money, he's still a multi-hundred-something millionaire.
6: My Lord. Well, Dame so Dash far from broke. Also added, I don't think Drake can beat Kendrick, but I know Drake can beat Jay. I know that for a fact. Dame, you are a hater.
9: Yeah, he's officially a hater, bro.
6: Dame.
10: Right.
6: You could have said something. What? What, Ricky?
8: Ricky is dirty. You know what? What's wrong with you, man?
6: What's wrong with him? What's wrong with you?
9: I got a feeling it has something to do with Maurice.
8: I don't.
10: Y'all, oh, y'all seen that video on Facebook when that old lady got choked on popcorn?
8: Why do you send these things when we're working?
6: That is not funny to
10: somebody. It's always the little kernel that be on the
6: popcorn.
10: I done put it on Ricky Smiley Morning Show.
6: Oh, my God.
10: Ricky, so Brad, I'm crying.
6: That's not that funny. Y'all know, she okay?
8: So y'all know, it's taking
10: she's
8: over.
10: Fine. She's fine. But y'all know old people. They don't, you can't get old people popcorn.
9: We gotta get you on some of Gary medication.
10: Yeah, y'all might have to give me on some.
6: Yeah.
10: Brad, look at the video.
9: What the hell's got to do with Dame
6: not
9: Dash?
6: Looking
8: exactly.
6: At that.
8: Or Jay-Z.
6: I will not laugh at that. No, not today, sir.
8: Man.
6: I'm tired of my stuff hurting.
9: Here, give him some of your pills.
10: Stop giving old people popcorn because they can't handle them kernels. Them kernels, they don't.
6: No.
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2: 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Listen, I'm hosting the One Voyage 2026, man. We set sail October the 26th on the Virgin Voyages. Resilient lady, to book your cabin, make sure you go to onevoyagecruise.com. And our next guest is performing. Listen, ladies and gentlemen, he needs no intro. He's a singer, songwriter, and producer. He also a pioneer of the new Jack Swing. Ladies and gentlemen, the iconic, the one and only, Keith Sweat. What up, man?
3: What up, baby? What up?
2: Hey, man,
3: I love that introduction, man.
2: Yes, sir.
3: You know what I'm saying? Made me feel good about myself. Man. You know what I'm saying? Early in the morning.
4: Come on, man. You know who you is.
5: Come on now.
2: Man, I'm looking forward to seeing you on the cruise, man. But for somebody who has never seen you perform live like you did at Brad Wedding, of course, hey, let everybody know what kind of show that they can expect and why should they come on this cruise.
3: Because I'm Keith Sweat, baby. And I got hit after hit.
5: That is no lie. Absolutely. You got to hit some of the greatest love songs of our time from songs like Make It Last Forever.
3: Sing it, girl. And I might have to do another duet with you.
2: That's one right there. Yes, sir. That one right there.
5: I give all my love to you. How deep is your love? And nobody.
4: Come on.
5: How many others? What's your favorite Keith Sweat song, Keith Sweat?
3: All of them.
5: Because I know you got stories. When you made There's a Right and the Wrong Way to Love Somebody,
2: yes, sir.
5: What was on your mind?
3: I wanted to get some money.
5: You done made baby-making songs, and you talking about you wanted to get...
3: I
5: bet you was in love with somebody.
3: Yeah, I think so.
5: Okay.
3: Yeah. It was a long time ago.
5: It was.
3: I definitely, I think it was about this young lady who cheated on me.
5: Oh,
2: no.
3: So I got her back.
5: You had to get her back.
3: Once the album hit, It was like, okay.
5: Her loss.
3: You could have been riding with me.
5: You could have been right
4: here.
5: Fumbled the bag.
6: Okay. So I know we're going to see you on the One Voyage Cruise, but you're also on tour right now, the R&B Lovers Tour with Joe, Drew Hill, Genuine, and Cut Close. Now, those are all, you know, artists that we loved back in the day and still love. But how do you feel about the state of R&B music today?
3: I mean, it's different. I mean, it's not, you know, there's no foreplay in the music, you know.
5: Come on, foreplay.
3: It's just different, you know. Back in them times, you know, Joe was, you know, his sound was what his sound was. Mine was what mine was. I'm not mad at the younger generation. It's just that, you know, now they sampling a lot of stuff, you know, so I'm just saying we just really had to make music back in them days. We didn't do a whole lot of samples.
5: Originals.
4: Had a lot of soul to it. Had a lot of you in your music, not just production.
7: Yes, indeed. Man, Key, I'm going to tell you something, man. Listen, you one of them artists that I will be in my car by myself. And this ain't even no man law situation.
2: Wait a minute. Hold on, man.
7: This ain't what you're doing by yourself, bro.
3: You're going a little too far now. All my songs, you're in your car by yourself.
7: I'm just saying, man. Like, of course you listen to Keith Sweat with your lady and everything. But even if your song come on and I'm riding down the road, man, I still crank that thing up, man, because it's like, your music is like, it take you back.
5: It's nostalgic.
7: That's the word right there, man. And we talked about songs like, hey, Dave, can you give us a little bit real fast, man? Because we talk about this.
5: Oh.
7: That's right. When this come on, Keith.
2: Yes, sir.
7: Come on, man.
6: You gotta close your eyes when this come on.
5: Eyes closed.
7: Come on, man.
4: You riding in the car with your homeboy, you can't listen.
2: Yeah.
6: Slow dancing by yourself.
4: Two dudes together can't listen.
2: Oh, my God.
7: For real, man. But, Keith, did it ever bother you when you had people saying that you beg on your songs too much? Now, did that stuff ever bother you?
3: No, I mean, because every great artist had, you know, a name attached to him. You know, Teddy Pendergrass had a name attached to him.
2: Yeah.
3: Ella Baer had a name attached to him. So everybody had, they called Teddy Pendergrass a teddy bear. They call, you know, so everybody had names attached to them, so they called me the bagger. I'm still bagging, but I'm on headlining shows.
5: Come on now.
4: Come on.
3: 25 years, 30 years later, I'm still headlining.
5: Constantly. Every time I fuck up, you headline.
4: Well, that bagging worked, huh?
3: Yeah, that bagging worked. I tell a lot of people they should have been bagging like me.
5: I know that's right.
8: But a lot of people, you know what I'm saying?
4: Yes. Sitting at home every weekend.
8: And then when I'm on tour, I say, fellas, make some noise. I say, y'all still hating.
5: Yeah. That's all right. The ladies coming to see you, baby. Yeah.
2: Hey, man, now, you know, I love a good candle, and I heard that you have a line of luxury candles. Tell us about the candles by Keith, because I'm about to order right now, like, seriously.
8: Yeah, well, make it like my candles are named after every song of mine.
5: I love it.
8: And now, Make It Last Forever is a scent. Mm. Twisted is a scent. Nobody's a scent. It's named after every song. I got Freak Me. Every song I've written.
5: That's a great idea.
8: Written or sung, you know, there's a scent behind every candle. Yeah.
2: How could I get the candles?
5: Yeah, because we love candles up in here.
2: Absolutely, like for real.
8: They need, you can go to keysweat.com or they'll give you a set, Candles by Keith.
6: Okay, yeah. So the internet is talking about it. We want to know who should we be crediting for creating the New Jack Swing. Should it be you? Or should it be Teddy Riley?
8: I mean, like I'm gonna say it just like this. We both got together at a time when nobody knew who neither one of us was. Okay. For those that know, I wrote Don't Stop in Love 100% me. I got my deal on Don't Stop in Love. I had a deal. And then when they gave me the album deal, I went and got Teddy. And I told Teddy, I said, man, we can do let's work together because we knew each other from back in the day, you know. So knowing he was a phenomenal keyboard player and he was dope, you know, because he did rap beats. I said, if we just mix the hip hop with the R&B, we'd come up with a whole nother sound.
6: Right.
8: And basically that's what happened. So, you know, I'm always say we did it together. Without me, there wouldn't have been a him. And without him, there wouldn't have been a me.
6: All right.
8: A lot of people think that we did more than one album together. We only did that first album together.
6: Wow.
8: You know what I'm saying? A lot of people think he's behind. I give all my love to you. Keep it coming. All that stuff. No, that was me. You know what I'm saying?
6: Right.
8: So basically for that, you know, it allowed us to go on and have the careers we have. And I wouldn't take that back for the world because, like I said, he's dope at what he does.
6: Absolutely.
8: Producing creatively. I mean, amazing. At 16, he was a genius.
6: Right.
8: And
6: right.
8: He still is. If you ask me, you know what I'm saying? So basically, like I said, the songs you have or you hear today on that first album would have never happened if we just didn't put our heads together and
5: didn't link up together.
8: And link together. So, I mean, we both created the sound, but I don't
5: brag about it.
8: I don't sit out there talking about I did.
5: But as long as the checks come in.
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9: 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Here we are decades later. The sentiment is still the same. 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

0: All right, y'all, Rick's Bottom Morning Show. 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Hey, Keith, so I heard before music. Now, you used to work on Wall Street.
1: Yeah, I used to work in Four World Trade Center on Wall Street.
2: Wow.
1: In commodities. Man. Payne Webber. That's where I started at. You know, it was funny because when I did I Wanted, they used to come up to the stock market to get an autograph. I say, hey, y'all can't be up here.
2: Wow. Oh, my gosh. Wow.
1: You know, so, you know, and when they came and said, when the album actually hit, they told me I had to leave. I said, nah, I'll take a leave of absence. I'm still on a leave of absence.
2: Okay.
3: 40 years later.
1: I'm still on a leave of absence. I see too many one-hit wonders.
2: That's right.
3: Your key card still work up the office. Huh?
1: Yeah.
2: Okay. So we talked about, you know, New Jack Swing and some of these songs that you've written and so much that you've done. But do you feel like you got your flowers, you received your flowers? Because it's crazy. You never even won a Soul Train Award, a Grammy, a BET Award.
1: Well,
2: what
1: Paxton Baker did was gave me a Lifetime Achievement Award on the second run of the Soul Train Awards, right?
2: Okay.
1: But I won American Music Award. Mm-hmm. I learned in the game there's a lot of politics involved in award winning. Mm. And when I realized that, I used to be upset about it. But when I realized there were politics involved and it really wasn't the people's choice type of situation,
2: right.
1: I didn't care about it as much.
2: Yep.
1: You know what I'm saying? Because when I feel like I got to kiss somebody behind to get an award.
2: Absolutely.
1: And even though I deserved it, I'm not doing all that, you
2: okay.
1: know. So, you know, you can keep your award. And right. you know what I'm saying? And
2: I'm
1: going to go
2: ahead.
1: And I'm going to do me. And I'm going to still head
4: right.
1: around and go get that money.
2: Come on, man.
3: I mean, because you're a living legend, man. You're the people's champ. Keith Sweat is who we're talking to right now. Two-part question. Where you from originally?
1: Harlem, New York.
3: Harlem, New York.
0: Oh,
3: okay.
0: Wow.
3: Now, let me ask you this. If you could delete one relationship mistake from your past, and I think we could all kind of think about this question. If you could delete one relationship mistake from your past, what would that be?
1: I've deleted a few. I've learned. As I got older, everybody's not supposed to go at the place at the same time. You know, my blessings may not be for somebody else's blessings, and somebody will block you from getting your blessings if you keep them tagging on and hanging on to you.
2: I know that's right.
3: Grown man thinking right now.
2: Grown man.
3: Come on now. When you get to be a grown man, you look at things different.
0: So let's get into the lightning round real quick. I'm going to ask you a question, and you tell us the first thing that comes to mind. Toxic love or boring love?
1: Toxic.
0: Okay. Who won your versus battle? You or Bobby Brown?
1: That's what Bobby's my man. You know what? I'm going to say B.
0: Okay. All right. All right. Single. The ladies want to know, single or in a relationship?
1: Half and half. Almost there.
3: Working on it.
0: Favorite hip hop song?
1: LL Cool J. Need Love.
0: Yes, sir. Okay. All right. Favorite ballad of all time?
1: Luther.
0: Okay.
1: House
0: which one?
1: Not a Home.
0: Okay, yeah. Yeah, absolutely.
2: Yeah.
0: Spades or dominoes?
1: Spades.
0: All right. In your grits, sugar or salt?
1: Salt.
0: All right, there it is. There it is. Hey, y'all, we talking to the icon himself, Keith Sweat. He will be performing on the One Voyage 2026. What do you look for the most about the cruise?
1: I look forward to performing the most. You know, I know I'm going to have a good time. You know, the people, the energy.
0: And this virgin, Keith, this virgin, the resilient lady. A brand new ship, a ship only like 2.5 years old.
1: And her name is what?
0: Resilient Lady.
1: And you said it's virgin.
0: It's virgin cruise ship.
1: I thought you said, is she the virgin?
0: No, man.
1: The ship is a virgin?
2: She ain't that resilient if she is.
1: You can't get no Brazilian in there, baby.
0: Because y'all know we're going to stay up all night because we're going to be broadcasting live from the ship. Broadcasting live from the ship. And listen, man, you got to come back by. 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So, Keith, man, let everybody know how they can follow you, man. We love you and appreciate you.
1: Hey, just KeithSweat.com, Instagram, you know, KeithSweat. Just, you know, call a brat. She know how to reach me.
4: I do. I want to thank you again for singing at my wedding. Everybody was so happy. I was so happy. Thank you so much. You came through in the clutch. And you,
0: you showed up
4: and showed out. And you just made my day so special. And I will never forget that.
1: Thank
4: you,
1: baby.
4: For that,
1: girl. You know, we go back way, way back. I had to say,
4: man.
1: All right.
4: Yeah,
1: you called me like, I need you. I said, I'm there.
4: And you did. And he did.
0: And man, listen, make sure y'all book your cabin today, onevoyagecruise.com, onevoyagecruise.com, and use the code Ricky to get a $500 credit on board, all right? onevoyagecruise.com. Ladies and gentlemen, y'all give it up and keep sweat.
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4: It's time for Gary's Word of the Week.
3: And you know this, man.
5: All right, y'all, it's time to expand your vocabulary with the Word of the Week. And Gary, do not embarrass us, all right? Please do the best you can because, man, it's summertime. People are out. People are driving to work. They're listening and depending on you to expand their vocabulary. Now, what word are you going to try to expand our vocabulary with today?
6: The word today, y'all, Ricky, you will not be embarrassed. I could assure you. The word of the week is conceptualize.
7: Come on now.
6: Yes, honey. Yes, it's an easy word, honey. Thank y'all for doing this for me, honey, in June. Conceptualize. And it's okay. An adjective. And it's pronounced it? Conceptualize.
5: Oh. And for those of you out there, an adjective is what? Because you know it's been a long time. That don't mean we done, but it's just been a minute. Mm. Y'all forgot? Don't nobody know what an adjective is?
6: What's an adjective, Alfredo?
8: It's like a word that, I was going to sing the song, but I can't
7: think it's more of an adverb,
8: Dang.
7: To be honest.
8: I do
6: well,
8: too.
6: Is conceptualize an adverb or an adjective?
8: Because it's a doing verb, conceptualize.
7: Verb.
8: That's why I think it's an action verb.
7: Yeah, I think the writers screwed up. Let me say it's an adjective.
6: The stupid writers. Who did that, Ricky?
8: Yep. Well, it's also kind of a description. No, it's
6: Who's
8: not.
6: Who's the writer that
8: verb.
6: Put the wrong
7: Go ahead on with the thing.
6: No, we want to know who did because I got me looking at
7: back. Go ahead on with the sentence.
6: Go ahead with the sentence. Nothing, honey.
5: But if you would have messed up the word, they would have been on you. So get on them for messing up.
6: Thank you, honey. Got me, honey, saying it's a doggone adjective and it's not. It's an adverb.
7: Well, go ahead with the sentence.
6: Somebody keep pushing me to go on. I wonder who. But anyway. And I hope this right then, the definition of it. The definition
5: Don't get cocky because you got the word right for the first time this year. Don't get cocky now.
6: The definition is to form an idea, principle, or mental image of something. That's to conceptualize. And let's use it in a sentence. Mm-hmm. When one watches how I move with such moist, limp, brisk, feminine energy... It's difficult to conceptualize that in high school I clapped the cheeks of a girl on prom night.
8: Oh, awful sense.
6: Oh, really?

0: And I like working for white people because they take excuses. I don't feel good today. Stay home, stay home. When you work for a n***a, ain't an excuse good enough. My father died. Mine did too. N***a, time you coming in. I let you go to the funeral. I need you this Thursday. He didn't love your ass anyway. Why are you going to the funeral? Uh-huh. Best job I ever had was working in the club. Good ass job. They fired me for wearing other people's shit. I be at the club, women like Earthquake always got something new on. I never see that nigga wearing the same outfit. Sometimes he changed clothes at the club. My boy like, let me wear that shirt. I say, I would, dog, but he come to pick it up tomorrow. I have to keep it. I'm going to tell you who you don't want to work with. Mexicans. They make a nigga bad at the job. They don't take no breaks or nothing. They work 8 hours straight. Skip lunch and everything. I f*** around and work with some Mexicans putting roofs up. They can put a roof up in 30 minutes. I had to get on the ladder, take a break, and they got 8 hours. What you rushing for? They just going to give us another roof. They let my black ass go. Got another Mexican.
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5: Gary, good morning.
6: Good morning, Ricky. Good morning, America. Good morning to you. It's a beautiful day in the neighborhood. And here's what's happening in celebrity news, y'all. People are wondering, is this summer Beyonce's doing? Are they just falling in love? Or are they a couple? Who am I talking about? Chloe Bailey, y'all. We all know Chloe Bailey from Chloe and Halle, the proteges of Beyonce. Well, it's being reported, y'all, that Chloe was spotted, y'all, at a Hawks game the other night, y'all, sitting next to none other than rapper Gunna. Now, they're saying, y'all, it caused fans, y'all, to wonder where the collaboration or romance is in the works. They say, either way, y'all, all the eyes, y'all, had to be on Chloe and her incredible outfit. Now, they're saying that she was styled by Miss Nikki Cortez, and she wore this gorgeous painting, y'all, in the form of a form-fitting bodysuit by Osmond Studio in the collaborations with Alex Bating. Now, they're saying she finished this look off with a Gucci belt, some beautiful shades, and high heels. But people were just wondering, is she with Gunna? I mean, that's, I don't know, that's a sweet, wholesome young lady. And I don't know if that guy, you know what I mean, he would kind of be the right person for her and stuff like that. But she with him, Brad, you know Gunna, don't you? And you know Chloe, huh?
2: Yeah, I don't know neither one of them that well, so I really can't comment.
6: Yeah, Eva, you know him, because I know that's along your kind of...
7: Well, I believe that Chloe was in town doing a tour. She went to Spelman College, where she went and talked to all of the undergrads, and she ran into the Hawks game. So for all we know, there were just two attractive people seated next to each other. Gary, she was in town doing other stuff. They are not necessarily a couple.
6: Oh, they're two attractive people. Yeah, well, I just feel bad for Chloe, and I feel bad for her sister, though, y'all. Because the society is doing them like they did Beyonce and Solange. Chloe, and they both started off together. Why can't they both be big stars? They put more emphasis on Chloe than they doing on Hailey and stuff.
2: I think it's because Chloe got a project out, a solo project right now. We're seeing her more than
7: the
2: sister. Yes,
7: and Hailey is shooting Ariel, the Little Mermaid, right now. So she's busy doing Disney.
6: Well, they need to put that out there and stuff, because I don't like that
7: they did, Gary.
6: But they put more emphasis on Chloe, though, because every time you look up Chloe is in the news, and I just think it's a sad thing. So,
8: Mumble Manny.
6: You never see the whispers separated, honey. See both of them brothers, so they don't never separate them.
2: The whispers.
6: But anyway.
2: Really, Gary, the whispers?
6: All right, moving on. Brett, you didn't tell us you was an aunt. It's being reported, y'all, that Bow Wow born Shad Moss is speaking out after a court declared him the biological father of a one-year-old child. Now, they're saying, according to court documents shared, honey, the neighborhood talk, they said it is the judgment of this court that the child of the party, Stone Common, which is a child was born in 2020, is hereby declared to be the legitimate son of respondent Shad Moss, capable of inheriting from respondent in the same manner as in born in lawful wedlock. The child shall hereafter be known as Stone Moss, and the Department of Vital Statistics shall show the child's birth certificate to include respondent as father. Congratulations, Bow Wow.
2: Yeah, this wasn't a secret, Gary. This child has been all on his Instagram page everywhere.
6: According to reports, he was denying it for a minute.
2: No, actually he wasn't. Actually he wasn't.
6: He wasn't?
2: No, if you go back, I mean, I know you don't do Instagram because you don't know how to work it, but if you scroll back, he's on there. His son is on there with him. They playing and they having a great time together, so, you know.
6: Why we have to go through all this here stuff, this big announcement and stuff, to say the child being announced as Mr. Moss instead of Mr. Cameron, as another name was when he was born.
2: Well, I don't know, Gary. Maybe you should ask Bow Wow that.
6: We need to call him on the show, and we love Bow Wow.
2: Okay.
6: Yeah. All right. Yeah. Congratulations, Bow Wow.
2: We congratulated him a year ago, but okay.
6: All right, then. Well, we're just going to go ahead and go, honey, and give the Kahlua. Amen. All right, the Kahlua today, honey, is one of my favorite Kahluas. My Kahlua today, guys, Claret. On the high end, you say Claret, and on the low end, you say Beautiful Plum. That's your Kahlua for today. All right.

0: Hey, thank y'all for listening. 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

0: Alongside Arkansas boy J.C. McKellar, Keith Savage and the Weeping Band, and Big Rob himself will also be performing. Again, it's Saturday, July 11th, comedian Keith Gleason and Big Rob's birthday bash. You've got to be there. 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

0: I never forget.
1: It was that.
0: See, when I got home, first thing I would hear is, what?
2: Bill! Yeah. Where you been, boy?
0: I say, I was out with Sonny Bird and Lil Sonny.
3: Put it all on us.
0: I had to put it on somebody.
2: Hey, Bill, what your mama say?
0: She say, boy, now I'm gonna tell you.
1: What?
0: You know you getting big now.
3: Yeah.
0: You gotta watch the things that you doing out in that street.
3: Right.
1: And then go to jail.
3: Right.
0: And I'm gonna tell you something, man. Mama wasn't wrong.
3: No.
1: But what about Pop?
0: Oh, we ain't talking about Pop.
3: No, man. Pop was all right.
0: Pop was hanging out, you know.
3: Yeah, hanging out.

0: 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McKellar. 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

0: We've made it to June, which means Juneteenth is on the way. But before that, the Arkansas Big Boys get to play at the Arkansas Big Boy Toys Expo. 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

talk about loneliness. You know, sometimes it can fool you into believing you're on top of the world. No one can top you or stop you. And everything you ever wanted is right at your fingertips. But as always, reality steps in and shocks you right back into the present. And all you can do is ask yourself over and over, why? What happened to the love that brought us both so much joy and happiness? Hey, I know things change, people change, but this hurts. I mean, really hurts. I guess it all boils down to the fact that we really didn't know each other anyway, huh? Yeah, I know. Say, wait a minute. Let me tell you.

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0: We've made it to June, which means Juneteenth is on the way. But before that, the Arkansas Big Boys get to play at the Arkansas Big Boy Toys Expo. 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TJ Hooker, Prince DJ, Little Rock Bound to perform alongside Arkansas boy JC McKellar, Keith Savage and the Weepin' Band, and Big Rob himself will also be performing. 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